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1: God help me. Before you ever spoke a prayer, God already loved you. He made you on purpose for a purpose. But let's be honest, something's broken. Our choices, our pride, our past, they separate us from the God who loves us. God didn't leave us in the dark. He sent His Son Jesus to take our place, to forgive every sin, heal every heart, and bring us back to Him. This isn't about religion, it's about relationship. God offers grace, but you must decide to follow Him. You can begin right where you are. Pray. 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God is listening. Are you ready to respond?
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0: 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There is a purpose God has called you. There is a purpose you have been saved by the grace of the Lord. ஓ ரேபா சியாந்தா ராகாதியா, கர்த்தர் உங்களை நம்பி சில காரியங்களை கொடுத்திருக்கிறார். 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
3: What's up guys, Jeff Cavalier, athlenx.com. So if you could do just 10 exercises for the rest of your life, what 10 are those going to be? Now keep in mind, you cannot do any other exercises, so your selections are important. Well, I put together my list of 10, and I'm sure I probably left out a few, but I'm going to cover them for you and tell you why I'm picking the 10 that I'm picking, and you can see how they compare with yours. So let's start with my first choice, and it's going to be the box squat, or squatting to a box. Now, the reason that we do this is to ensure that we have the confidence of knowing that there's something there to catch us should we not be able to make the rep. Now, see, this is a big deal. Because a lot of times, especially at the age of 50, as I get older here, I want to have the confidence of knowing that when I go down to perform a squat, I'm not going to get pinned under the bar. Now, I can ensure myself some more safety by making sure that I have the safety pin set at the proper height. You're going to always want to do that. But the box does something very special. The box gives you that target point. So initially, just as you start the rep, if you're not performing the exercise properly by having some available hinge in your hips, this is going to force you to do that because you have to hinge to actually start to align your butt with the box you're about to sit on. A lot of people just tend to squat from the knees, especially when they're lacking the confidence and the strength of their legs as they go down into that rep. And it works at all different weights. If you're approaching very heavy weights, you can still squat to a box. And the box does not have to be at a high height. Ultimately, you want the box to actually be below parallel, just below parallel, so you're performing a proper depth squat. And it actually, in that point, will just serve as reassurance that you made the rep at the proper depth. But just including that box is a huge difference between performing a regular freestanding squat and having just that reassurance that oftentimes fixes any of the biomechanical errors that wind up with you feeling sore in your back, in your hips, or anything after performing a squat now. That will likely take away all those issues, and in doing so, make that exercise even better. Next up, I'm gonna stick with the legs, and it's the reverse lunge. Now, there's a big difference between the reverse lunge and a regular forward stepping lunge, and that has to do with how it feels on your knees. And I can tell you, as somebody that's dealt with a lot of knee pain, this is going to be a game changer if you find yourself in the same boat, because stepping backwards takes away almost all of it. And it also does something really, really important. It challenges your frontal plane stability and strength too. And it's weird because it's just another sagittal plane exercise with you stepping backwards in this plane. But when you're on one leg, unlike when you're performing the squat, your hips are gonna wanna shift. They're gonna wanna drop in one direction or the other. And when they do, you have to use the glute medius on that side to hold your hips level and prevent that. And that's a big deal, because a lot of us will tend to get really, really weak in those muscles, which leads to a lot of low back pain, which leads to a lot of these kind of escalating problems down the line. The key here is to make sure you have a wide enough base of support so that when you're stepping back, you're not stepping with your feet in line, but you're stepping back and out. That will widen your base of support and make you feel like balance is not the challenge here, but you're able to build this strength up without balance being your limiting factor. And the other thing is, as you go down, you want to kind of twist your torso just a little bit over that forward knee to screw yourself into place. And again, give yourself good hip stability on that forward leg so you can drive back off of it and come back up to standing. This exercise is a no-brainer for me. It should be in every single program. It's a perfect complement to that bilateral squat. Now, I don't care what age you are, you're always going to likely want to bench press. And the thing about bench pressing is, it's actually quite functional, because at some point, you might find yourself on the floor and need to get up off of it. And the only way you're going to be able to do that is to have the strength to be able to push your body at least up to a kneeling position where your leg strength can take over. Now, I'm not saying that that's the bar that you want to set, that you want to be as low as just having the function to get off of a floor. I'm saying we want to maximize our strength as we get older, and the best way to do it is going to be with some variation of a bench press. Now, I like to say a dumbbell bench press over a barbell variation every single day of the week, because I feel like it's a lot easier on your joints, particularly your shoulders. And with a dumbbell bench press, you can still weight this exercise adequately to get that overload needed to provide the change that you're looking for. What I would recommend, however, is to set the angle of the bench to what you're seeing here, and that's 30 degrees. The 30 degree incline bench press seems to be the best angle for balancing out your ability to use heavy enough weights to continue to get strong, at the same time being protective enough on your shoulders. I would also tell you to make sure that you're pulling those shoulders down throughout the entire exercise and targeting that lower outer portion of your chest with the dumbbells to ensure that you're getting a good stretch, full range of motion, and making sure you go slow enough through every single rep so you don't apply any unneeded stress to your shoulders. It's a game changer and one that will stay in your plan no matter how old you are. Now, as we work our way into our fourth exercise, keep in mind, this is not a geriatric list of exercises. This is one that I actually wish, if I could go back into my 20s, I could replace a lot of the things I was doing with, because these exercises would have set the stage for a healthier version of me today. But they certainly set the stage for people who are in their 40s or 50s for a lot of pain-free ability to be maintained long into your next 2 decades of life or more. So now, what is the fourth exercise here? It's going to target the shoulders, target more of those middle deltoids. Is going to be the high pull. And it's not just the middle delts, but also importantly, the rear delts. This pull occurs from bottom to top, and it's not an upright row. I know a lot of you are looking at this and saying, I can't believe Jeff has finally flipped his lid. After all this time, he put the upright row in his favorite 10 exercises that he's going to do for the rest of his life. That will never be the case. I'm not doing the upright row, because the elbow and wrist positioning is vastly different in the high pull. You want to make sure that your wrists are higher than your elbows, because what that does is it creates external rotation at your shoulders rather than internal rotation that you would get from an upright row. And that's a big difference maker when we're talking about maintaining shoulder health for the long haul. When we do the high pull, we get that abduction that you would normally get on a lateral raise, except with the dumbbells held a little closer to our body. So by decreasing that moment arm and not having the dumbbells out wide here, you can actually handle heavier weight, as long as you remember to do that. If you do the heavier weight and keep those elbows down, you will find a great stimulus into shoulder abduction for building up those middle deltoids. And again, importantly, getting those rear delts stimulated too, because they oftentimes don't get enough. You're going to see a common theme here of why we want to stress these pulling exercises as we get older, because gravity is going to want to pull us down. We have to do everything we can to strengthen the muscles to keep us up. My high pull is my selection here, very importantly. Now, the next one here might be a little controversial, or at least argued a little bit. And I think people should do pull-ups from now until the day they die. And I know that seems rather lofty, especially if you're, let's say, only in your 20s or 30s right now and struggling to do even one. That just gives you an idea of how much work you have to do. Because I believe that the pull-up provides us with another one of those pulling exercises, this time pulling from the top down, that importantly works all those muscles that we are trying to stress just a minute ago. As a matter of fact, I'm not saying you're going to find yourself in a life or death situation where you're hanging from the side of a cliff, but imagine if you were. Who would be able to pull themselves back up to get up to the top of the mountain? Only the person who knows how to do a pull-up. And the pull-up is that ultimate measuring stick. It's not easy, but it doesn't mean that it should be forgotten. So what would you do if you couldn't do any? You just use assisted variations of the exercise. I'm not against you throwing a band on the bar, stepping into it, unweighting about 60 or 70% of your body, and learning how to gradually pull up the weight of your entire body up against that bar. There's nothing wrong with doing that. What's wrong is skipping the exercise entirely and not trying to get better at them. It works all the muscles in your arms, your forearms, your grip, into your back. Like we said, it's all connected. And if you learn how to pull in synchrony and get those muscles to work together, it becomes a really, really effective dynamic exercise that's going to build up that important pulling strength I just said we're all losing with every passing decade. So don't skip the pull-up. Moving on now to number 6, but we haven't yet moved on from those pull exercises, because I'm going to hit you now with my third. And I'm talking about the seated cable row. Now, first of all, when you do this variation of a row versus, let's say, a standing barbell row, I can accommodate anybody out there that has low back issues or pain. Because by doing this variation, I'm not going to have to deal with that, or I'm not going to have that low back weakness become the limiting factor in being able to do this row. The next thing I can do, though, is vary my elbow position depending upon what area of my back I want to develop. If I want to develop more of those lats, then I'm going to do this narrow grip, elbows tucked variation of the exercise. You can see I'm literally trying to tuck them into my sides and pull them back behind my body to get those lats fully contracted. Again, I have the versatility here. If I want to work a little bit more on those rear delts, this might be one of the best rear delt exercises you can possibly do, because you can increase the weights that you would normally apply to your rear delt exercises. And again, all I have to do for this is just let my elbows drift out and up high and still try to pull them back behind my body into shoulder extension. So there's a lot of ways to row and a lot of machines to let you do it. This happens to be my favorite way and the one I'm going to continue to do for years to come. Now, if you allow me to be vain for a minute, one exercise of these 10 has to be something that I just enjoy doing. But there's actually a very specific variation of the exercise that I want you to do. And we're talking about curls. And I'm talking about specifically doing barbell curls from now until the end of time. Why the barbell curl? Especially if we're talking about a longevity-focused approach here, something that you should be able to do forever. The barbell curl does require some wrist mobility, but it's no wrist mobility that you shouldn't already have. And if you don't have that wrist mobility, then you should figure out a way to regain that. Because we're not looking for anything that's really excessive. This is the anatomical position. You should be able to have your hands fully supinated here, facing upward in this position. If you're finding that you're unable to get them flat and that your wrists are bending in, the first thing I would actually tell you is maybe it's not your wrist mobility you're lacking. Maybe you're lacking shoulder mobility because you're internally rotating at the shoulders, which is actually internally rotating those hands of yours. If that's the case, you still have to address that too. As a matter of fact, I'm going to give you a video at the end of this one that will allow you to do exactly that. But we don't want to settle for having to go use an easy curl bar for the rest of our lives. That's just an adaptation or a compensation and not really addressing the problem. So the barbell curl gives me this chance to build up the biceps, but it does so in a way that still maintains that neutral wrist position that we all should strive not to lose no matter what decade we're in. And when you do that, guys, you get great gains from the exercise, and it's one that you should never forego. So you hit your biceps, now you want to hit your triceps. But this one actually has some additional benefits to your joint mobility that maybe the barbell curl didn't. And we're talking about the lying tricep extension. Now, again, you can do exercises that just focus on extending your elbow, or you could do ones that extend your elbow, but also place that arm up overhead. That gives you some additional tricep stretch and more effectively targets that third head, the biggest one of the triceps, and that's the long head. This exercise does exactly that, but it does something else. Just by having to assume this overhead position, you're getting a good lat stretch. And do you know what one of the biggest internal rotators of the shoulder is? It's your lats. And people do get tight lats because of this chronic sitting posture that we assume all day, and that is just going to continue to make those situations worse, actually make those barbell curls harder to get into. So what we do is use this exercise to establish a progressively deeper stretch. You don't have to start by having great shoulder mobility, but as you continue to do this exercise for years to come, you'll improve your overhead shoulder mobility and at the same time apply that necessary stimulus to the triceps that will allow you to get the most out of this tricep exercise than any others you could have done. Now, this is not one of the most popular exercises in the gym, but hopefully after watching this video, it becomes a lot more popular. And we're talking about the pull through. And what this exercise does is it reinforces or even teaches what I said earlier in this video when we talked about the box squat, and that is the all-important hinge. The hip hinge is going to be your ticket to a pain-free low back for the rest of your life. Because if you can allow the glutes to drive hip extension, then your low back won't be trying to do it all the time and do the job that the glutes aren't doing for you right now. So this is a great glute strengthener. But the rope itself is actually pulling you naturally into a hinge. So for those that aren't sure of how to do the mechanics of the hinge properly, you don't have to worry about that. By simply stepping far enough away from the machine to have the rope pull you backwards, you've established the right hinge position, just making sure to keep that low back slightly arched. Now, when you come out of the position, the only thing you should be thinking about is not pulling with your hands, but driving forward with your glutes. Now, some people might say, what if I did an RDL? Isn't that doing the same thing? And I love the RDL. The RDL could be loaded up quite heavy. However, it doesn't ensure that I'm doing it the right way. I could easily just round my back out and lower the bar to the floor and cause a lot of pain and stress to the low back. I don't have to think about that, and because of that, I'm going to include the cable pull through, and for no other reason than it automates what we all should be doing naturally. Now, this exercise is not being included because of some favoritism I have towards it for being identified as sort of Jeff's exercise. I include it because it should be your exercise also and everyone's exercise. We're talking about the face pull. And the reason why I stress the face pull being so important is because it hits so many muscles that tend to get almost zero attention in any comprehensive even training program. When we look at the face pull, it replaces a lot of those sort of pink dumbbell exercises. And a lot of people avoid the pink dumbbell exercises because they are either embarrassed to do them in a gym or they don't find them to be rewarding enough or important enough simply because they're being discounted by the amount of weight that you're using. And what I'm talking about are those T's and those Y's and those I's and those W's, all those letters of the alphabet that we perform with those really light weights. Well, the face pull will actually do it in a more acceptable way. If people saw you doing a face pull in the gym, they're not going to question you, especially if they watch an Athlete Next video. But what this will do is train all those same muscles by pulling those cables back and then adding this extra raise at the top. What the extra raise does is it ensures that we're hitting those lower traps in addition to hitting the middle traps, rear delts, rhomboids, right? All those important muscles that, again, really don't effectively get hit when you're doing those heavy lat exercises or the more popular versions of back exercises that you're doing right now. The face pull represents that perfect blend between mobility and strength and helps you to feel not only stronger but better for many years to come. And speaking of mobility, if you're looking for ways to maximize that with a minimal morning time investment, you can find it in this video over here. Guys, I have a full program right now, limited edition. It is the Muscle Beach Methods with a lot of these exercises that we just covered here and techniques and strategies used by some of the greats from Venice Beach and Muscle Beach era. You can find that over at athletenext.com. But again, only for a limited time, probably only just days after this video is released. All right, guys, talk to you again soon. Good luck.
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0: ലേ റോഷ്യാന്തായ ബാസ്യ ലേ ബ്രാഗി ലബാസെ മാസോ കോ റേഗെ ലേ ബെനേഷെ എലോ ഷ്യാന്തായ ബൗറഹാന്താഷ് റബാബാ ശാന്ത റേ ബാബാ ശാന്ത റേഗെ ലേ രേഷെ യേശുവേ വനേശിക്രോം പിതാവേ മനേശിക്രോം. We love you, Lord. I request every one of you to open your mouth and start praying. Don't be silent. Maunama irukkadinga. Don't wait for someone to pray for you. You are His children. I am not a mediator between you and God. You have all the rights. You have all the abilities to speak with your Father who is seated on the throne. உங்களுக்காக ஜெபிப்பதற்காக அல்லது ஏன் ஜெபத்தை கர்த்தர் கேட்பதற்கு கேட்பார் உங்க ஜெபத்தை கேட்க மாட்டார் இல்ல நீங்க ஜெபிப்பதை கர்த்தர் கேட்கிறார் ரேகமா சியாந்தா ராபாசே லேப்ரா தீனமா சியாந்தோ ரேகே லியாஷ் Pray for the situation to change in your life. Don't wait for some other time or some other day to change your situation. Today is the day. God will change your situation. God will change your name. Speak over your situation. உங்கள் சூழ்நிலைகளை பார்த்து பேசுங்க. உங்கள் சூழ்நிலையை பார்த்து பேசுங்க. உலர்ந்த எலும்பை பார்த்து பேசு என்று சொன்னார் கர்த்தர் Speak to the dry bones. 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You are so precious to God. 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